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Yes, good evening, good afternoon, good morning, good day, wherever that you are watching us from. You are locked into Power Station Africana Community Radio. The time now is

Ada. Today is the 25th of August 2026. It's Tuesday. Kwabina Abina Kwabina. Chemu Muna Kwaba. Wherever you are, greetings from Africana Community Radio. And of course, your main man, Mr. D, on the hot seat. Please power tap the screen, share the program, and let someone also share the program. Keep on sharing the program. Tonight we're going to discuss a very important topic. So please do share the program for me. Fama Obi, na Obi nso en Fama Obi. 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Yes, cancel Jack, good evening to you. No time wasters, time no day, good evening to you. Christine Captain Mamunina, yes, BBJ Big Boy, Munina Akwaba, our program is so maybe I'm muti free biara, maybe I'm free biara. Yeah, the Enchia Ebremwo said you made so. And say, Big Boy Jamal, yes, I hope so. I'm here. Please share the program and then keep tapping the screen for me. And 8:30 will come and then, of course, start the program. Obi Manso Apomudin. How are you taking good care of your health? How are you taking good care of your health? That's the topic we're going on, the topic in contention for tonight. Please. Power tap, share the program, let someone also be part of it. And see, everybody, if you're 10 minutes time, we will commence the program. Thank you so much. And then stay tuned to the Power Station Africana Community Radio for Mr.

Mr. Big, good evening to you. Yes, my sweet girl, Sandra Darkon. Good evening, Elsa Munyamwe. Thanks so much for tapping the screen for me. Thank you, Sandra. Thank you. Yes, you are locked to the Politician Africana Community Radio.

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Thank you. Thank you guys for tapping the screen for me. 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

0: 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Your health. 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
0: Yeah.
1: Now you pay a new Acadiano.
0: Hello, Darby. 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I hope so. We have Darby Beyonce. 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I'm on Pesco.
1: Sir Acadiano, you have a common, sir. Not a fail. No, it's a fail, and I was starting a brabon. Ghana, ye crew are ye free wo buy. Ya tina wo more than say we are who akola wa hana se bi akola no de no ba no ya akola ke tuwa dia. 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
0: 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Yeah.
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0: Yeah.
1: And I said, "Be unfeeling, be unfeeling, sir. Many days into me coming here, me dey call Ghana cry, chill over there, wawa." And so I had an amitié. Me did me son so me call Juma back. Me did dia eh ha. And until I had no master tina, no say ye ma ye no come ye. Because I had me ye dia, any feeling so ebe ye ye. Because say would damage I had no mana. Any idea of it? Me could dey ewo Ghana hono. Because we are dealing in our ewa ha. Obi ba obey ye ten. No, this is kind of trick or Ghana. Wa Ghana no sooner. One more order war order more. If they are not faithful to you na. And also a ha wa pomoding. Because uda wa. We are dealing with the Pesicano.
0: That's right.
1: And she said, what the cop na say, you are finding the right thing that you're supposed to do na. Uda wa na a ha watching.
0: Yeah.
1: One she ya you want to pressure drusu.
0: Yeah.
1: Pressure drusu yenya de otu soa. So be free soro kran. enye asem ketwa
0: yeah.
1: Ndi pia na wose ye monitor
0: yeah
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0: mhm
1: Without any pediano, you can't find a brain. Brain on your baby in sna. Without any pediano, the bit is a kidney, liver, all these things they live in the body. Until you catch us say a temple. Because we be a wuna walk.
0: You only pediano.
1: Only pediano. It is a one share temple, yeah. All these things in your baby in sna ye, not very yari, everybody. Se wo skin no enya yare na se wo intestine ni nyema ewo wo yem no se ya e be ka body no
0: yeah
1: enti no body ni so ya ade bia wo se yema ye ni ko ho
0: yeah
1: eni ne ne ye ni ani a ye
0: ji ja ma me na me fa we ntudwa se bia bia mafo bet me ya ngeji en e wo so a ma mo fimo wo chiro ho no but mo ma ye tips mo bet ma ye tips a tips for good physical health tips a fatu screen so give us tips for good physical health tips are we need amaye say you be good physical health tips they be ni saying fatu board na you ni hunjume die tips for good physical health die be ni bitimi tips be we be amaye I bitimi amaye nya good physical health me pacho for me to board no so ni ni hunko mo I'm a pastor. Kafra, simi pe bebe mo kosma e.
1: Yes, she. Enti wuni pe diano. Se wan she suya. Ma wun to me ko pe si ka krona wede wo she she.
0: Yeah.
1: And I would die chin krona wo she she no. Wun to me endro.
0: Yeah.
1: Enti ni na ye very very important. Ye be she ni pe diani ye. Ni pe diana kwa no bebe ye very important pa. Hey, your mental health.
0: Mm-hmm. Mental health, good.
1: The whole mental health, so mentally you're good at, you can have memory to think. That's a whole say, we are singing our baby, because we be this will be in a wow,
0: yeah.
1: And you know, your mental health is very, very, very important. Say, yeah, my dear, be high, you know, and she and so. No, no. Yedi any gym or ever she rather than say yedi a buffoon, ya dear ma eja.
0: Yeah.
1: You mean near ma a how a woman chain ya? A bayanaka watch room with frisa in your manner.
0: Mhm.
1: I think so. She said, wouldn't it be a
0: name? A name a pen, son, or whatever my office said. Sick, you didn't actually want free home. Wa bra, ye agree, up mooding me. A name a pen, office
1: said, can na any obi anko competition or abrabo.
0: Competition, okay.
1: Memma winning breed the obi wo.
0: Okay.
1: 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The second time susuno se obi tumrikana se wusu wun nantia emane how if we said you tumrikana wedu baby a bia no be jina.
0: Yeah.
1: Also di nanti bit ni akwa akotun.
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0: more than in paying for. 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In December, papa did not be sure papa and I'm say, ah, papa and I'm when your baby is yes in paying for poor we and I'm baby. All because of say, Nanka or so much I say, O penny would do age beer. 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Nanka papa phone so entity so. Nanka didn't answer a boil any pediano. In the pediano last year, can we say, in here protein, carbohydrate, any oils and nutrients, you know. Carbohydrate na ye can of Benkun, Nemene, Fufu, Nemene, by rare and more, and yea, a starch, a mordrino, a carbohydrate. And a ye car protein, a protein, ye beans. 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
1: you fish got your
0: protein, meat into your protein. The animal also so a very important in the pediatrician. And she said, "Ooh, did ya?" Also making sure say protein or dose of snake carbohydrate. 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
1: Okay.
0: E dani fat ha. 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More jolly femino. And then I want 3 years, neck or any stroke.
1: Okay.
0: Eddie Amau.
1: Wow.
0: You see a shen.
1: Wow.
0: It's very, very important. Say your tubes now. More jolly femino. Yeah, mano. And blocky.
1: My tips are tips for good physical health. Yeah, yeah. Hey, do you come on, Mama? Mama Joyce, and so at the end, I'm quite so on so church and same. And you know, you'll be an in BBL. I did be a wound him, no be him. I did be so be him, no soon him, and you know, son was set at this yano, say, or say, you know, where ye can, sir glucose nominee, sir carbohydrate, ne protein, you know, yet titty, and so you be any name you made you do your body more. Ye ma mi ni no no so no ni oni e che no enti mze ne kwanso ara no but still please mo ma ye hunu tips for good physical health tips bena yo si ye hunu e bi ti ma mai enya pomodini ho afia pomodini ho so jumedi yi enti zo ni mo pa cho for to my balanced diet yo se.
0: Our skeleton bones, you know. 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And on Tina, a chasse will be a try so best slim or down, Kakra. 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More because ubebre afen so ebe ma wa home no so e san se unto me move ubebre ni ti tan bi o yesa wo move bi ana se wo ti so and also according to doctors in his one she yin so ni so ti me ma heart attack and no it my heart attack because of ya home no in ti me insisi so because of say ya ye kesi. 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

0: onipa bia se wo check wo height no wo check wo height na na wa check wo weight wo check wo weight na na wey 100 efi so nti se meme dwesi na me ye 150 a doctor sinka meme weight wo se ye be se 50 because of my height na nti
1: okay
0: that was se me nya.
2: 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I do come, I say, no. 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
2: Addition of the minor, I know, where you mean, you make us say, or silly person, oh, sorry, I know, pa. A pomodin, you may de bay and a war dream. While pomodin, a whom a hia was saying, while pomodino, saying I won't dream home. Apomodin was saying that he had war. And unty a pomodin would you made ye and a memory ye didn't say. Maybe I said, my tips are ye bitch made you so, and I said, my asheso. Never may ya ya pomodin ever costro. A dear Ben was here. A dinner wouldn't him say, we put us any, so we are. 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And I was set off a taxi and a call. Any Obroni crano Obroni crana crono, ne casa ne way kayan. Yes, say ambulance beba over an hour. And I was set off a taxi and a call. And na me mean me no sooner say ye, yes, ye, and ye da saying. 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
0: balance diet eno na me ka se ye wo carbohydrate no
2: no
0: ye wo protein no
2: yeah
0: and then what oil?
2: Hmm.
0: Or minerals and oil. I'm saying minerals and oil.
2: Hmm.
0: And then you what vegetables and fruit.
2: Yeah.
0: No?
2: Yeah.
0: And you know, say who you Adriana Biana, you make sure say vegetables.
2: Hmm.
0: And they call Adriana anymore. Be say cabbage, contumely, spinach, carrots, tomatoes and onions ni na jinawo for vegetables. And see, no matter how we eat journey, also make sure say sani mani be ready.
2: Boom.
0: Ebe cool. And then what fruit? Fruit no so na ye. Meaning Ghana, your friend o. Ediaba na.
2: Hmm.
0: No so na ye si kano.
2: Sana Ghana mi si kano ediaba.
0: Ediaba. Yeah, ekutu.
2: So, I mean, say, what did you and then you
0: and
2: boy? You balance diet. I get it. Okay, that's fine.
0: Yeah. You know, a could and a quedu, pineapples,
2: and new fruits. Yeah, okay.
0: Fruit, and then sweet drama fruit.
2: Okay.
0: It's in the papa moa. Say, and our protein is beans in sweet protein. And now, fish, no money, meat, no money, kushiane, milk.
2: Okay.
0: I did here, I work cow moon now, so you have protein. And you know, we make sure so the meat in a bear for you know, not the, you know, vegetables, and also I have for you know.
2: Okay.
0: Now from when you buy rain, so we'll try so if I buy there two slices, depends, then it'll be our person with the anity, you know. Na what for you no more for you know what say endosso. Na for you what try say with the oil kakra because you need too much oil.
2: Okay.
0: Or say what try say be the oil no and on a boy where you read the enemy. Because we read the and when you're oil na it will read the and also ain't mean your fit. But any point say would dinner be na and also quite extra what we need per the animal.
2: Okay.
0: And also
2: import. Yeah, because enam omo penam. And also no senate.
0: Yeah. So the vegetables.
2: The vegetables, okay.
0: And I would the eggs also. Then if I know on the nam and the vegetables and the eggs, and ultimately the eggs.
2: Okay.
0: Vegetables no money and so young more. Vegetable, this is a cabbage is a ultimate digital asset nam beans and so a woho a set nam nibia.
2: Okay,
0: and also a new protein as a little nam nibia.
2: Mm-hmm.
0: So, betting the anubis why you're for and I'm not, sir. na wo ye wa ben kwan so a betimi de ye e bin si ni bin su egu wa ben kwan ni kontom re no
2: okay
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0: the only thing so u tuke fufu no so on dinner big portion try so be ma en kwan no adoso and e beans kakra ne bi a wo twetwa kontom re na nkruma su egu se de be ya betimi so hey, I am an balance. Na wait. I think so. Who feels a common to be brisua? You try to drink a little bit water first. See, the bear won't need drowning up too much. I drowning can see
2: it. Is a common to what? What do you see and sound? What did you sound up, Padre?
0: What do you see? Okay. Then the bear, a bema one main term.
2: Okay. That's very good. Okay, so we kind of, you know. You be in be nimby, you know. Yeah, why are you? Would you hear any Nicholas, let's just say. The Wokano, what did you hear when your fruits said, you know? Sell fruits and what, you know, and only a cobwa amma at the animal at digesting term. Say, okay, all right, okay.
0: Yes, na, I say it's
2: now we are much. Now,
0: insure, we skin it, one man insuring to no body now, and man also yet dry. It is very, very important.
2: Okay,
0: the best Ghana for being for say, almost boy insure who buy any in and soon it in your work.
2: I mean, yes, okay. Balanced diet. Now, Udi Kakan was seven. Or say, fill your plate with fruits, vegetables, whole grains, and lean protein to give your body proper nutrients. And the Wakano, I said, and Wakanina Bomo has say, you know, the Wakanina Ewumu Ewa has say, to get proper nutrients, you know. And this is you come once a month. Yeah. And what can ensue so I say, drink plenty of water throughout the day to keep your energy up and your body functioning smoothly. And also, you can say, which is a dehydrated or certain beer, ensue all system. Say, the work can be paper. And I'm going to say, and also, I say, these are the tips. And also, maybe I say, you know. Stay physically. Go ahead.
0: The car, but alcohol.
2: Alcohol, okay.
0: Alcohol. Yeah, the beer is one of the poisoner. In the past, in the year, the
2: okay.
0: But yeah, the first say, a normal thing be on the party. I almost see Bema, they also were no more born, Saka.
2: Yeah. Yeah.
0: But I think, say, now may you drive, you know.
2: Mm-hmm.
0: It should be about alcohol. No?
2: Mm-hmm.
0: Or patches as a woman alcohol crana. A man will bring no crano. Brother, be ramen in the edgema.
2: Hm.
0: Or catch him send an alpha for be on no monsa. Observe some no monsa, missing a no monsa. Lost in an alpha for be no monomansa, or mina no, and sat a cool. Intinu to me, no, the alcohol, ya de beard. Wait to me, I know, they'll be in cassette and yet. But it's too much of it, you know. And also,
2: hm,
0: and one petrol.
2: And so, what kind of house a harmful habits? Was it stop smoking and limit alcohol use to lower your risk of long-term illness? Let's just say, if you stay within the limit, how would you know the limit? With the more I won't know, the more sooner, you know, when you say effect, you know. And see,
0: no abrofo no omo no abrofo say ebi no ya alcoholic yet ya
2: see
0: but one mo na omo no ti alcohol na se no the omo be di dia omo no mo nsa no
2: se
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0: I say a diano wo we yem and sana, one look a crab ye could soon get too much, sir.
2: Chief wo, said the economy, ye could ye di a pomodino and como. 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Ye be share pomodino so ye. 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And untino so one show up mudin so ya edi or how be pray. If you see obia inya in the juma ye emma emetrefi emsha wo wabra one show up mudin so ye. 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And tea, also for a dream, bra. Okay. To see a hunu, you do say, and son, and
0: balance diet.
2: Balance diet. Yeah, cool. Young co, mama, young co, young co. Your relationship, your family, your creates new chrome. And I say, your warrior, ni, your money, mama. Me kai, maybe I'm not the member, can even near the quassoa. And no sufi said, and also a war. Zusa saw a way, a pomodino.
0: No, so ya, dear, a way a pomodino, a dear quatrain will make a sipper. If you say, so won't qua what's ya? When you're my uncle. And a deeper me knows so much in soa. When you're my uncle. 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
2: mhm
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2: mhm
0: e na na last me ka se was said a yes, sir, in the Pammy and Luna. Ye dear Jenny Bab and Croom say, ye mean in a yetifia.
2: Hm.
0: See, if you know to train in Nano, a jammy no mean or so.
2: Hm.
0: And ye ni papa co.
2: Hm.
0: I feel you should be more so. I was said, ye na ubia mental health, no so ye very, very important, my dear. Say, ye fa a juma, too much a juma angry so.
2: Mm-hmm.
0: Say, you could sit down, we could pay way, blow our ha. We see die baby, we fear, grow my tea. And just a bit, but turn down back, who pull betray a mortgage back, who baby, and cram the wabak or cry. But a son said, I had no sick, I only call Ghana, ye baby, and it's in one field by your neighbor baby, or Ghana. Till a man a morn, I woo yen, and so next show cross say, you're more. When you were born, so nasty be. Why, ye jumama, a hordin panka or senka won't for be my way in a woman ukrun. Nasa hordin, nay, nay, nay, any hope you. Into to me, no, ye pissy candy dear, but to see ye de doctor's instructions, nor seeing your 40 hours was a week. Be giddy send nipper me, no, say, mummy and me 40 hours was a week, grana. Still, I know, say, sicano. Ubeti me dia bo ho bra. Abra. Unko ye overtime bia ye de. Enka ho. And also ya ho je no so ye very very important.
2: Okay. Oka ha se no. Mental health no. Me ma bia ko si se obema no na ye reti fie. Na obema no. E fa na ye reti. E ko fo ba fufro. Any be one country and one answer. I call about who frozen to me affects a man mental health. Nature said, no, yes, yes, yes, yes, yes, yes, yes, yes, yes, yes, yes, yes, yes, yes, yes, yes, yes, yes, yes,
0: yes,
2: yes, yes, yes, yes, yes, yes, yes, yes, yes, yes, yes,
0: yes, yes, yes, says trust
2: in the world. Trust required only my
0: sir, who break his trust now? And only my only pain your mental health. No.
2: Okay.
0: Because all trust, so we can't do that.
2: Yeah.
0: No, then I come and then the baby had their mouth.
2: May cry, dear, may come say a mamre na I say, a mamre say, or bema to me worry me, you know. A mamre and cha mamre, dear. I break it trust the crab, da. I'm Amreno. Now, Mr. Say,
0: Mr. D. Last is our idea we make can say. A yang tuntun for any main funny says, Seb, you mean can't obey us in any and paper for Emra. And a dear worry to draw a baby. Dear D. Kino, the catcher will say, now war a will nti na emema no ene kwa kun. Ti mema no omu kwa kuno, omu pepa no, na bebre na ewu. 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
2: emano, omu yire no, okay.
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2: Okay.
0: Intino,
2: my main father,
0: who never ain't come, ever boy. Now, okay, such a man, any of you. Intin, I worried to do now was sunk off for be a cow.
2: Would they buy it? Mammy Fasa, Mammy Fasa, Miss Fonco, she was the old car. Okay, a fool now, or sit with him, and mammy, you know, and I say, yes, I know. Now, she said, Honor. May call mental health issue or ribem we are. A honor, a mano ya we say. A mano, our mokota warriors, no, or mo ya we say, papa no, a queer food in chino, or you rent to pay a rendu do, and don't do me ya we. And I'll debate you crew must see how to ye tear ya, sir, wouldn't you hear it here? Sir, may fancy. MDY, and then they reti, and the GM kama. Odo womu, GDA womu, na fe, prekope, MD was akofa, or bafufra. On sending the irony in nim, se, sine, cause I feel a wound, se, ni kunakofa, or bafufro, and ti a bear affect, or ba ni irony, ni repain, a bear affecting the mental health. They make us watch us here. Because ye ba ye papa num die e ma ya we ade bia we bia we ya we bia no we are went it doesn't affect your mental health it is obi on ya we na taken by surprise na ohun se die on pen e na we ye no and 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
0: awarie no ebi mu fa mistakes no on far on being the good ones, you know, or enjoy, you know, tembian or pick the wrong ones, you know, they complain. It is before be man ever quack of far or baffle flow about him. Obey you so certain negative things, yeah.
2: Okay.
0: It is will feel honor.
2: Okay.
0: Not all the genasso, and yet I'm not a dog, any G, any those things, you know, okay. Tembian, obey you so obey. Taking with negative things.
2: Yeah. Now, let's say, and as I'm a war, Barnacle, why I always said, would need ye been to any time or for Baffle Fro?
0: That would be a catch.
2: And indirectly, no.
0: Yeah. So sad types of opportunity, no.
2: Yeah.
0: No, the cup of fat. Because who beside them, maybe as our dainty, our worry for Baffle Fro. And I walk for Baffle Fro.
2: Yeah.
0: The reason why it's your cup of
2: fat. Yeah. Yeah. Let's say indirectly, no. Omo bana ya we say woni ye nti no.
0: Woni ye.
2: Na make of our bad friend. Let's say he say papa no ko do e fu na. E fu ni nti no. O so ohia ma mi ni sa.
0: Okay. O so woni na so.
2: O so woni na so. Okay.
0: Na ya na mpe bibre ne ya na na mo nso no na data mo so mo nsusu. But na ya na na fu no mo pata wo.
2: Okay.
0: Ta me ye be pata o se. Na mo ne fu oba ni ka no.
2: Yeah.
0: Oh, and yes, if you almost not, they were happy. They were not happy.
2: Okay.
0: But their son said, no, my, and they say, I'm ready, I'm
2: yeah.
0: ne mo mo be pata wo no no so aje mpata na she misum ni ase
2: yeah
0: but na odi areho
2: empat okay no di areho no di areho no di areho
0: di areho
2: The phone on your chief for a dinko more effort your pomo dinner home. It will be my so. Somebody can canoe. She share, say, a cosso will be my so as any, and she say, yeah, and call Emma a be before ye and call my ye and Tiano. What you are seen as well, my pomo dinner, as what you come her. No, I'm our pomo dinner, ain't yawa. Na I said. Oh, how ho and I say, oh, how the power in the tea. If he said, I promoting you as a channel as a son. I call by the set and they don't say, oh, yare, and I say, one show who see ye. Nasa oak yare ya. Edding, so I'm sure ya. Now, baby, dead, baby, do be drunk, not uncle ye. If he said, I brought no crown, do not my air sofa. I brought no one. Operation, yeah, cancel more operations. Yeah, operation. It take a long time. And sana, when you appointment no call ever. And they say who be needed? What should ya? Minimum be as you say. And me say, free mu. And I say, if I don't know free mu abra, yeah, she a pumu jumu ye. You mean the DM mu? You know, you knew my mu. And now cry, now cry ni ada. I'm a body no idea. I'm a body. Sell so basso over to me abba. Na a future board be my and I said, at the same board be my aye, I be to me a faswa, Nina, Eka Hu, Ebi. I did my mission, I say, or see, nya adequate sleep, or see, Timina, Emre, Timina, and na, a be my adrenal, or see, best is 7 to 9 hours every night, dear, in Kebeboa, and my muscles, no, any brain, no, adrenal, that to me I reset. No, they say, when you're enough sleeper, adrenal, and to me, and function well, aye. When you're enough sleep, in fact, and now you're a drubia, when you put us in the beer, I'll say, Utuminia, and now. And not papa,
0: Mr. D. You say, Yeda, Enna, ye organs, no, Omunya time, ye juma, and when you move.
2: Yeah.
0: Because Satan, adrenal, so, or rest it. Heart, and also, or rest it. Near my woe, we yammering in answer, or more ye juma boko, because what a honor. And he said, when ya enough sleepers, what thing that. Being Cassesica open in ye, but says Kubenya, now be in Subejaho. I'm a be up a fire 80. I did,
2: very important. I did, say. And what dinner you cry ye no, ye de el cobano. 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
2: yeah
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2: eji
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1: Isi ya yache papa.
2: Nukre na hundi sayin. Yes, you
0: may
2: pay. I mean, good.
1: Of course, but I don't call you so about Cecilia.
2: I Sabin, topic names, yes, son, you know. Yeah, it's Abba. Now, topic name, the Ediba Fesna, a sway, you know, a jar to a crown. Yeah. Internet and you didn't come more afa we can say like you can't pomodia, yeah, you will be mine so. That's a pomodia dear. Maybe I will be a pomodia who here. And tea a home common a ye dinner you may say a pomodia can't be for so. Yeah, pomodia who here, yeah. A home common ye dinner.
1: Okay, you know that. Look up from India. The doctor did a kind of say, Uber, you are here. Who first investment also a year, Winnipedia. Because Samadini hold man, but that me a man, a pisca. Edia show only be a way, you know, ma,
2: yeah,
1: and they will be a wish, yeah, William,
2: yeah.
1: But I know soon I used to say, no, seeing here about Okra. Say, it's me called Bank One, dear,
2: yeah. Oh,
1: my God. Anna, the cashier woman said, ye did ye. Say, she did ye, Timmy, and ye are with the
2: womb.
1: Oh, ye are the little crafty saying, ye are no. Eh, yeah, rich,
2: food,
1: many a year. Now, baby, I'm going to exercise. Be a old democrat who could drive to your look like a crab, which you have a place of a crabby in your bois. And son of a mentor, you know, I didn't get to say, would be how, say, we come how, so we hear how, say, we may be how I dream. And also, so they say, and also, cost of Parma, yeah, we are going to it meet the problems we are going to force. Mom, woof, you know. Rabiniska, Nana, my yare, we yare, chase, one hour a conjoin again, or certain beyond or so, this can have Nipanon to Nukrana. After I done that, the need you to try the need be Hano, the baby Hano. Beat me, Guinness, Ubua, the bet me Hanamo, Guinness, I know I confuse. Sanya Mano, and as he said, was a young woman. Soon, now. And round, I dear man, this is a day small car, and I'm for two program is one. I'm a real queer sister B. And then, excuse me, sister B. And I'm TikTok. On an TikTok, I'm a friend of the woman powers. Just send me new dear Bema Diane. Would team my turn from two to two? Anna, and I made a minimum and who said. Girl, be the now what the ABC one. Nana. Girl, now, no, didn't ask my banner. Well, no, see. Behman, ever fan, and said Behman on social media. Mine, no, America. Behman, no, America. And I know no organ. In terms of Umudink, Oma, be 8 months. 8 months now, Behman go to Ghana. To acquire no quay and So, Okoyen, what dear? I like the hands and I'm a year be an oko. Ye be a oko gun, and only the wood tree. Don't be wood too, no. And now I'll be fat or banana and crown me in America.
2: I'm
1: a banana, the green card. And your banana by them there was a change man or aqua. And as I'm a misunderstanding, keep true of your be few. Beshe na umwe power is so. 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
2: Mm.
1: Be si bibia be se me bona mezo me di. 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
2: Look at that.
1: Ga ni su ye. 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Oba ye na obenyim tem nti na se.
2: Yeah.
1: Misunderstanding be as if ye aye rough cut. Ana get the crowd person what she say. I say if you know what you say be man ma me wo bi. Ana be man ma me kra man attitude. Ah she say ompe. Oh, e no kra no woman power say no if you ma me if you be man.
2: Yeah.
1: Yeah. Be man dey no so.
2: Yeah.
1: So obi o no dey na sma ba no. He say wo so say wo say ko dwino. Eh me say mari bi kan ya say nyinzen ko nko yi.
2: Oh no. Yeah.
1: Now, be my water, what be for Flabuchi? It is never about which you have a sister who might know who never about so on pelt and what old America on. And yet, what am I, baby, the first animal? And yet, who kuno, who can make us say, I send you Ukrainians also a bit. And you so,
2: yeah,
1: my mother said, and I said, Cobeman in him.
2: Yeah,
1: rather than I say, yeah, and you must say, see.
2: Yeah.
1: Nibufu cried out to Cassan and Becker. No, what change to be a see. And for me, tell you, so, Mom, I don't want to get again, it's him, no.
2: Yeah.
1: Yeah.
2: Yeah. MC, I will say, yes, shas ye, ni, you who say, would you put us any out to ya say? I was a wound, sir, deep, who are ya, while wound, say, a yana send ye. Would you put us any? Because the engineer, ya. 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

0: 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Now I say one thing, yeah, that would be before I can tell, dear, they be a me kind of saying a wound, no, an officer may be manner. Oh, me bye. I did go in repeated him, say, yeah, but or by no, oh, yeah, and say, for way too away, says he. The more now walk, I did be a banana, Sahana warrior. Into this one, better say, wouldn't you have banting a woo gems? I know, be so I catch him, or do I banting or show soon? And then no, I started to catch up a bonting for. Instead of so big, see me pan on numbers, and if I said, I did me, and yet, mamma, yen, yen, a son. None of worth.
1: Yeah. 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bi. Because nobody, there are so many things that are doing a process. So many things. If you cry, time now, can't say much. It's meant for way to handle. Sometimes, not doing anything in a micro, say, Papa, you couldn't say, Control the every room. Maybe I'll be ABA being who can you. I'm doing a process, so many things. It was what I can say. I just send back on your kind of back. You can't just say. Onipa na odi na ba no enye den na oka asasem no na prekupe obetumi afani nyina enti ebeko obeka don't get tired the moment I obey what you say I'm getting tired of saying one thing at this I'm saying one thing several times as it be make asasem no exactly the moment I obey cuz I'm so tired of that now when I wo no say it as many times sir. Because once I was in a banner, dear, I sued you that was to sell women and whom be an edda was so. Be a quire also of fasso, and in a becassa were brought on your offended. The moment I woman I offended, say penal. No, who's the old brint here, and ye juma. Because make a look gun out of your own winning champion. What ya say? Or sonny or no sonny gas newbie. Name home or only see gas cylinder so. And John Oba say no, would ye cooker? Eni ti no kuka no bebi inob nobs no bebi bia ni de de bia no bia ni de enti also as many times our chairman who say right one you kwachi de na say ni mu de no you have to go do it don't get tired anasa mebo a
0: de won say who can say no is obi ani won chen a na obe kan sa ni pa Nipa ye bibia ye bibi strong kwa nyanko po boye.
1: Yeah.
0: Ano ubia wo bi se wa ye si aye training na.
1: Na wo bumbi si ambacho na wo chama mi.
0: Ubia wo si ne si training no e wo nifia odeba. 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
1: Okay.
0: Ubua onso wo beka ni sebrata wa na drink se onfa ne diye.
1: Onfa.
0: Onfa. 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Because when you saw ma kacho, no mama u training ne diye, yon di ma wano wailen, wafa.
1: Yeah.
0: E ninti no, mi na anso no, e no wache ona wafa.

0: onimse no so be boa productivity no because no na also be here adwuma no the same thing there me so much here no fa no so be boa ya sitena no
1: yeah
0: ntino so me dey to me ne dey say say wono we anti ase mpo a wo say wo to make chair no so wo to represent na no na dey we me hu baby o ka say me fancy fa na me fancy o be say chill rather than say
1: okay. Nana, Pastor Bramo. Nana, bra.
2: Okay. Then you have a question. I'm going to say, I was a man. Social media has seen a mecosha, many bejia, and he has listened to an answer. A year bob baby crying, I'm a phenomenon, Jimmy. But he sent me to my dream because why I was on the same people who pay me view. So, Mrs. Mapoon, do you hear me? To some soon, couldn't you any joe, baby? So, because me cabby dear and fadia. Bea or baby or one more or dobbin and be a beman cramping you. I know what it is, know what they are. I've been training who soon is animal. In Tempana, I'm in the ball. No, no, do baby, yes. Me, yes, in an amima come on, was it? We, now, if you want to my man was a man was a mamma,
1: yeah,
2: man was a shaman,
1: yeah.
2: So, I didn't know that my mom would be a behame mushroom, G. Oh, I brought me to Tinko school. Mimi mama so be me adia me be chio me life ngban obi e otiti nipa ko mimi me titi o ani ti na o de o pese otiti e ti mi husa pe na ma fa me ha bi ni se social media YouTube na me kwa kusua dia se Facebook na me kwa kusua dia na mi twa na me be di kreti di penim die di pemani die bi gozo wa wa bi zo o ma me ni die dia so me dwene me ha so ya nye ni sa. Yeah, because I say be a by force. China, I was saying the Panama, and you know, but also on Fama, you bend it. If you go over so crowd, who finish so why in the bones? And then Pana, no offer, we say no.
1: It's none of that Roma, a bunny say, ya. I will say, oh, bunny beman, it's not saying that because ready, you who say be being cosu ye. Now you see, just will be any opedia, nanya, dear. Ye pese bibi ebe ye ye. 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
2: Anza sa adene. 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Now, I say, Obanese, and Berman Uncle Canna worries them with fee, or Cogan or Cocana worries them now. 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
1: 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Because so much more trans, like I said, there be a few no more and stress will feel say. Depending, Ketamani, a say crack on. The Beman or Bain will feel what say, and Tiasia, because so also kind of worry same with you. Me meaning say be a or passive in age in us
2: war. Beman or Gan or so.
1: Aye,
2: or my worry same will
1: gang exactly. Or opinion as will be. Or person will any family will feel or say. Or penis and name or mutiny trans say, and cancer say, Papa. If you had to me say, I want you to fear, I'm met, and she said, yeah, Juma, if you let Timu Kuma say no. Anana, don't want to know. If you know, am I stress crack, you know? If you let Timu, if you know, am I stress more? And Kaka say, I want to cry, but I saw you hit a woman. If you was, she, na bear man, a buff, baby, a cane buffaba, now bounce baby. 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year, only a big crown up, quiet back one room, now would travel. Maybe I'm spinning crown and try. M. Senka, such space in the Bermua. And just a bit, my dear mamma, our room and way. Meaning with you, but maybe my dynamics is here, Bassana. Our rabbits made Gina, a bit of Ocasset, Omkusia, or the Moa, or Sinisica. Make a little affirmation, but the facts not in the piano. Bram Dalabram.
2: No, Omoti, or my apartment, ma. Be a problem here if you are on your shinibia. Now you get Obano be who say what picky and Japan.
1: Okay,
2: Kunya memma be Kunya memma kushifubi.
1: Yeah,
2: the whoop me a hand.
1: Yeah,
2: it's not a memma. I didn't run it. Now, if you saw Messiah younger,
1: I read you. Yeah, same.
2: I've been an army cousin. Think a bear me. I ain't an angry onion, Sana. What do I buy him?
1: Yeah.
2: because be in sinanzia February abaku ko sa onwa di oba na oba ni ha na di oba na na di ten di oba na ozo oko gana ba oko gana lu ku ye
1: wow
2: di ano computer
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1: Off.
0: Sir, a man who sometimes or more endure near my mall. There, oh, will be a new Busuka cry, and one funny thing is that I dear back where have you a good chance, and my money be so boom man. Beat me boom man, but a man be on mom can't wish any one, and then I will more me born for me than the madam will be na the corner or not.
1: Maybe we have no ban for Rebecca becoming Mubia. Beman Bruno are affecting Colonel and Cool School. And then teacher Miss said, I don't know why Dean's are all cussed. Ne papa, Bruni, mammy, da at that form. Nature, any best school, and mammy that form. Chacolano, out of the no ways, all look so miserable. And then, ma, teacher Bissan or cussed. Ne papa bore ma mama me ne mama da fom ampa e o mkwene se mama no e de oda fom aso ampa
0: oda su da
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0: Inti, and yet, police car is the outside, but
1: that's right. But when Nim said, no, only to be a pruna, no sooner, a one more. Inti, and the dear Mr. Memon,
0: yeah. Man, almost cost us to lie almost fit in their man.
1: Yeah.
0: Almost the only amendment, Fibia, they are no money cuts now.
1: Yeah.
0: Or the sound we actually say Papa the Bonin or no trying to win a doors.
1: Yeah.
0: You know, who said born in the door swan?
1: Yeah.
0: Or because why I try so, or forget it.
1: Yeah.
0: And only idea about one man.
1: You know, many other forms say, I'm Reno, so I'm about 10:30, and you know. Well, that room, maybe 2 minutes. Nana, what my 2 minutes in area can't? Why am I not idiot? Pong, a Nedu Median Pajor.
2: Okay. Mammy, I'm from fat. I appointed the mammy from fat. Relationship now, I know. This time, never be because of social media. A money beer. Sebi me ma bi e show wo mo mo di afra me me nyina na
1: mhm
2: ezi amanya nfo no mo gba no mo suru aware e kra
1: that's right
2: nyang tina mo mo suru
1: that's right
2: e ti sama mo suru mo mo ti ti sani man ya o me ma papa wo
1: yeah
2: ya o be ma bone so wo
1: mhm
2: wo na wo se wo hwe na wo chi su papa
1: mhm
2: wo na be ma no mu ma enko ware no
1: yeah
2: o be duma enko ware no
1: yeah
2: wo na be ma no Restaurant in Kudidi. Miss Savuska, oh, and then Yanko da hotel Bakubi. Oh, then Yanko Jarin Sumba Kubi.
1: Yeah.
2: I was some way, ready, there be a disco. There be a disco, even on Lucusi. So, into a new movie, you know, on Fua, on Wakonim, on Yan Adjo Cras over Heba, Wakonim.
1: Yeah.
2: So,
1: yeah.
2: You know, I was so much, our dear, dear, yeah. A good idea, Papa. Young for no mobile in so just a sister did preach, he said, but well, when we are back when marriage and for Bemma. It is a Bemma, dear, yes, it is so.
1: That's very bad, that's bad for a similar boy. My joy is by the amount of tunes and so for cardio becoming.
0: Na ye start ye no for apomodene ne ya kwanti omu se no te ye tu kwan ya o se ye hu se ha na ye nsu ya betena nti o se ye ye ye bibi aboko ni etumi tutu ye ne ma ye
1: yeah
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1: yeah
0: na ye ka se ye mental health no so the relationship no idimu apotin bebe because only obi ti na se we ne nchi a ya na e happy na me hu ni say relationship ba dia ba ko a e happy ni say ayaka
1: yeah
0: ayaka ya dia bi a eni kwan say aware fo e di ya dia bi a
1: mm
0: we say tina aware ni
1: mm
0: me ya dia wi na me o say wo mpe na ka sorry wi a o say bisa ma sem
1: mm
0: bisa ma sem obi o nu ma de ko ya na dia na ni ko nu kra ya na o hu ni ko kra o ne ne ku nkasa For be 1 month, you can only be my tea, then only in Cassa, or be my son, and you're in Cassa. Meaning, I think it's a good idea.
1: Yeah.
0: Oh, yeah, dear, oh, yeah, sorry. Now, what forget it, then you be no more person.
1: You move on.
0: Oh, maybe anyway, him. Oh, yeah, no, has it, no farmer. Oh, now, say, come on. But I said, yes, if you are sent back on my tree, we trying. And I said, kodi wo firi abusuamu ntise bibi bana so no kana anye ya the right person or best my cocker, your family. No, it is what call family, poor cocker, so much, and I will call so then your nurses say, oh, dear, call my papa. Now, mammy, papa, so after a 2-4, because the whole local geo free almost same. It is a whole call, yeah, there are things there, no, bear money at the right thing, but
1: yeah,
0: the money before say. Ini kwa nse wudi kwa na unfa na unfa
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1: ya ye ya good. 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If you say a drone and a timmy emma yarebi or one, a timmy a kusa yareno. 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
0: Okay, Baron.

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